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10: Rumors spread around. 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About to shack outside the game. 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
1: I'm Justin Goulet. Elections Alberta has launched a new website dedicated to the upcoming provincial referendum. The launch happens with just under a month until Albertans head to the polls. The agency says the site will provide information on voter eligibility, registration, voting locations, advance voting, and election day hours, as well as accessible voting options and how ballots are counted. It will also feature a where to vote tool, important dates, and a link to unofficial results on election night. The first important date coming up is this Friday, September 25th, which is the last day Albertans can apply for a special ballot. According to Elections Alberta, nearly 520,000 special ballot applications have been received as of last Thursday. Aquaterra crews responded to a hydrocarbon contamination event at its wastewater treatment plant last week. Officials say that at about 10 o'clock last Wednesday night, Aquaterra shut down its treatment plant as a precaution to help prevent harm to staff and equipment. The plant was shut down for about 18 hours for cleanup and recovery. According to officials, due to the outage and the hydrocarbon exposure, the biological treatment process was impacted. Aquaterra is encouraging residents, businesses, and customers to review their disposal practices and to take appropriate precautions to prevent contaminants from entering municipal sewer systems. The Penson School in Grovedale has announced that its new multi-use sports court is now open. On September 8th, students, staff, volunteers, and community members had the chance to both celebrate the sport court's grand opening and to use the court for the first time. Principal of the school, Mrs. Nicole Achilles, says she's extremely grateful to the organizers and the community for their dedication and generosity that helped put the project together. Over 50 sponsors, plus donations and fundraising, helped make the court possible. The full story is available on our website. And over 60 nonprofits will be recipients of this year's Rotary Clubs of Grand Prairie Cars for Christmas Mega Lottery. This year's lottery will feature several different prize packages, including a package valued at over $170,000 that includes a Ford Mustang GT Premium Convertible and a Chevrolet Silverado 1500. Some of the other prizes up for grabs this year include a Jeep Wrangler, Harley-Davidson Street Glide Limited, Premium Harley-Davidson Fat Boy, plus 17 bonus prizes. Get local news delivered right to you with our daily newsletter. You can sign up at mygrandprairienow.com.
0: Good weather.
2: A big weather says small chance showers in our forecast today with a high of 18. Overnight might see some more showers dropping down to a low of 5. Tomorrow, possible showers and a high of 15. Right now at the Goat, 602. And we sit at 8.
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2: The Baltimore Orioles beat the Toronto Blue Jays by a score of 4-3 last night. With that loss, the Jays have now fallen 3.5 games behind the Chicago White Sox for the final wild card spot in the American League. And finally, wrapping things up over in the NFL, Monday Night Football. The LA Rams crushed the New York Giants. Final score, 28-6.
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Hey, man, it's Bleeker, 10 after 6 on the GOAT. Good morning, I'm Jason. Thank you so much for hanging out with me on your Tuesday. Last night, Default, Wide Mouth Mason, Bose Bonnets Energy Center. My first time seeing Default, I was finally able to cross them off of the old concert bucket list. For whatever reason, I was supposed to see Default twice before this time. The first one was up in Dawson Creek a few years back. The next one was down in Edmonton. This is probably over, I don't know, 5 years ago or something like that. Both times I was unable to go. The first one was because of prior commitments, and then the second one was because of a very serious illness that I decided to pick up. So I had to miss out on the concert. Yeah, my first time seeing Default live in person last night. I gotta say, really, really solid show. You never really know how it's gonna go when it's, I don't really want to say a band that you grew up listening to, but a band that you would hear all the time on the radio, you know what I mean? You want them to sound as authentically radio as they did. And I got to say, my own personal opinion, I think they did. No regrets for me whatsoever, even though it was my first standing room only concert experience in a while. And I'm not going to lie, my calves and my knees, they're starting to feel it a little bit. I was, I was about maybe an hour and a half in, and I'm going, oh, man, I do not have the knees of a young man anymore. But, yeah, really solid show from Default and Wide Mouth Mason. They opened up for him. If you want to check out some of the pictures, we have those via the social pages. You can find it online, 104.7 The GOAT. Yeah, make sure that you follow us on the social pages as well. I think we did an impromptu giveaway on the Friday of last week for Default tickets, which just goes to show you we could give stuff away anytime. And of course, if you do want to stay in the loop, again, Facebook or Instagram, find us online at 104.7 The GOAT. Teardrops.

0: A Sea Party Heaven coming down, 619 on the GOAT. Good morning, I'm Jason. Weirdly, we're only 1 week away from the start of the NHL regular season. Yeah, keep in mind, they're doing a little bit earlier this year, shortening the preseason, extending the regular season. So gone is the regular 82-game schedule. Here now is the 84-game schedule. So yeah, they've upped it by 2 games. They've also shortened the preseason by about 3 games. Used to be 7 games that they played. Now they've squashed it down to 4. The Oilers are playing their second of the 4 preseason games a little bit later on today, going against the Winnipeg Jets. That game's going to start at 6. There's some weird preseason rules this year. I don't know if you looked into it, but they said something along the lines of veterans, like NHL vets, can only play 2 of the 4 preseason games. And a veteran constitutes anyone that's played at least 100 games. There's more parameters, but some strict rules when it comes to the NHL in their preseason. The Oilers are going to start their regular season 1 week from today, taking on the Vancouver Canucks September 29th. Of course, preseason tickets are still very expensive. I went to my first preseason game this past weekend in Edmonton when the Oilers took on the Jets. Don't get me wrong, it was a good time, but you expect it to be a little bit more affordable. Speaking of hockey, that is a little bit more affordable, and that is in the regular season, and it's not going to cost you an arm and a leg just to walk over to the concession. Grand Prairie Storm starting off the season pretty strong. 2 back-to-back wins here at home, Bonnets Energy Center. 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Tomorrow in Whitecourt at JDA Place, and then back-to-back games against Camrose. Coming back home to Bonnets next month, Friday, October 2nd. 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Again, if you want more details on single game tickets, maybe even season tickets if they still got them, anything you need to know about your Grand Prairie Storm, grandprairiestorm.ca.
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1: I'm Justin Goulet. Elections Alberta has launched a new website dedicated to the upcoming provincial referendum. The launch happens with just under a month until Albertans head to the polls. The agency says the site will provide information on voter eligibility, registration, voting locations, advance voting, and election day hours, as well as accessible voting options and how ballots are counted. It will also feature a where to vote tool, important dates, and a link to unofficial results on election night. The first important date coming up is this Friday, September 25th, which is the last day Albertans can apply for a special ballot. According to Elections Alberta, nearly 520,000 special ballot applications have been received as of last Thursday. Aquaterra crews responded to a hydrocarbon contamination event at its wastewater treatment plant last week. Officials say that at about 10 o'clock last Wednesday night, Aquaterra shut down its treatment plant as a precaution to help prevent harm to staff and equipment. The plant was shut down for about 18 hours for cleanup and recovery. According to officials, due to the outage and the hydrocarbon exposure, the biological treatment process was impacted. Aquaterra is encouraging residents, businesses, and customers to review their disposal practices and to take appropriate precautions to prevent contaminants from entering municipal sewer systems. The Penson School in Grovedale has announced that its new multi-use sports court is now open. On September 8th, students, staff, volunteers, and community members had the chance to both celebrate the sport court's grand opening and to use the court for the first time. Principal of the school, Mrs. Nicole Gillies, says she's extremely grateful to the organizers and the community for their dedication and generosity that helped put the project together. Over 50 sponsors, plus donations and fundraising, helped make the court possible. The full story is available on our website. And over 60 nonprofits will be recipients of this year's Rotary Clubs of Grand Prairie Cars for Christmas Mega Lottery. This year's lottery will feature several different prize packages, including a package valued at over $170,000 that includes a Ford Mustang GT Premium Convertible and a Chevrolet Silverado 1500. Some of the other prizes up for grabs this year include a Jeep Wrangler, Harley-Davidson Street Glide Limited, Premium Harley-Davidson Fat Boy, plus 17 bonus prizes. 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
0: Good weather.
2: A big weather says might see some showers in our forecast today with a high of 18. Overnight, possible showers dropping down to a low of 5. Tomorrow, might see some more showers with a high of 15. Right now at the GOAT, 635. And we sit at 8.
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2: The Baltimore Orioles beat the Toronto Blue Jays by a score of 4-3 last night. With that loss, the Jays have now fallen 3.5 games behind the Chicago White Sox for the final wild card spot in the American League. And finally, wrapping things up over in the NFL, Monday Night Football. The LA Rams crushed the New York Giants. Final score, 28-6.
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0: Smashing Pumpkins, this hour, 6:43 on the goat. Good morning, I'm Jason. I want to get into this one today. This is 1,000% inspired by kids going back to school and you also going over to your friend's house for the first few times. You know, it's like it's weird making new friends first couple days, maybe even the first week. But then afterwards, you're like, hey, why don't you come over to my house, hang out. And I don't know if kids still do that anymore. The kids still go over to other kids' houses to play or even do video game stuff. Regardless, text or call 780-357-1047. 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I want to know, growing up, what did other people have that made you say, well, these people must be rich? Like, you know, when you go over to a friend's house for the first time and you kind of see something, you're like, oh, man, I didn't know that you could have this in a house. Or I didn't know that you could have two of these in a house. Or I didn't know that this is something that was readily available that you could purchase at the store. There was three things that always stood out to me. A child of the 90s who did his schooling and his friend making in the early 2000s. There's three things that opened my eyes that made me go, yeah, I think one of my friends is rich. I'll let you know mine, but first I'd like to see yours. Text or call 780-357-1047. Online, Facebook, or Instagram. 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Find us at 1047 The Goat. Again, we'll come back to this just under 10 minutes from now. Growing up, what did other people have that made you say, I think these people must be rich?
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0: Too tough to die. It's the Lazy 653 The Goat. Good morning. I'm Jason. Text or call 780-357-1047. 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Growing up, what did other people have that made you say, oh, these people must be rich? Like when you went over to your friend's house for the first couple of times and you sort of go into their home and you're like, whoa, they have insert thing here. They must be loaded. There's three things that stand out to me. Again, this is inspired by kids going back to school and, you know, going over to your friend's house for the first few times, if that's still even a thing. A couple things that always made me think this. The first one was having a motorhome. If you had a motorhome, like one of those big, like not a trailer, but an actual drivable motorhome, I'm going, man, that's cool. I was only used to tenting it. I still prefer tenting it. Don't get me wrong. Having a motorhome growing up, I'm like, yeah, you must be loaded. And the second one was going somewhere on vacation that you had to fly to. My first time being on a plane, I remember I was 15, 16 years old. However old you are when you're in grade 11, I think. So just about to graduate high school in about a year, year and a half. That was the first time I went on a plane. I thought that was like the lap of luxury. Was being on a plane to go to vacation. And the third one was getting McDonald's dropped off a few times a week for lunch. Does that still happen? You know when that one kid, his parents drop him off McDonald's for lunch, and then he's kind of like a big shot for the rest of the day? Stop waving around your Big Mac at the lunchtime, Richie Rich. That's what I would think to any kid who got McDonald's dropped off. And then I'd be sitting there with like my homemade lunch. Hindsight, I would very much prefer the bagged lunch over getting McDonald's dropped off, especially now. What about you? Join the show, let me know. Pretty much no wrong answer. But I feel like there's going to be a lot of different answers for this one. Text or call 780-357-1047. Online, Facebook, or Instagram. You can join in, find us at 1047 The Goat. Conversation I want to know, growing up, what did other people have that made you say, all these people must be rich.
1: The Goat. I'm Tim Parent with Rural Roots Canada. American President Donald Trump says the U.S. is working on a deal to buy more potash from Belarus, potentially replacing some Canadian supply. Trump says the Belarusian potash would cost substantially less than what the U.S. is currently paying Canada, calling it good news for American farmers and ranchers. Canada is the world's largest producer and exporter of potash and supplies the U.S. with the majority of its fertilizer products. But there is a catch. Belarusian President Alexander Lukashenko says his country doesn't have much potash available to sell to the U.S. this year. He says production is already contracted. And Saskatchewan Premier Scott Moe is pushing back hard, saying buying blood potash from Belarus would support Russia in its ongoing war in Ukraine, giving Belarus's ties to Moscow. Fertilizer Canada, meanwhile, says Canada's proximity, transportation infrastructure, and reliable supply chain are critical to getting fertilizer to North American farmers when they need it. So whether this becomes a real shift in where American farmers get their potash, or simply more pressure on Canada in the trade war, remains to be seen. I'm Tim Parent with Rural Roots Canada.
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1: I'm Justin Goulet. Elections Alberta has launched a new website dedicated to the upcoming provincial referendum. The launch happens with just under a month until Albertans head to the polls. The agency says the site will provide information on voter eligibility, registration, voting locations, advance voting, and election day hours, as well as accessible voting options and how ballots are counted. It will also feature a where to vote tool, important dates, and a link to unofficial results on election night. The first important date coming up is this Friday, September 25th, which is the last day Albertans can apply for a special ballot. According to Elections Alberta, nearly 520,000 special ballot applications have been received as of last Thursday. Aquaterra crews responded to a hydrocarbon contamination event at its wastewater treatment plant last week. Officials say that at about 10 o'clock last Wednesday night, Aquaterra shut down its treatment plant as a precaution to help prevent harm to staff and equipment. The plant was shut down for about 18 hours for cleanup and recovery. According to officials, due to the outage and the hydrocarbon exposure, the biological treatment process was impacted. Aquaterra is encouraging residents, businesses, and customers to review their disposal practices and to take appropriate precautions to prevent contaminants from entering municipal sewer systems. The Penson School in Grovedale has announced that its new multi-use sports court is now open. On September 8th, students, staff, volunteers, and community members had the chance to both celebrate the sport court's grand opening and to use the court for the first time. Principal of the school, Mrs. Nicole Gillies, says she's extremely grateful to the organizers and the community for their dedication and generosity that helped put the project together. Over 50 sponsors, plus donations and fundraising, helped make the court possible. The full story is available on our website.

0: And over 60 nonprofits will be recipients of this year's Rotary Clubs of Grand Prairie Cars for Christmas Mega Lottery. This year's lottery will feature several different prize packages, including a package valued at over $170,000 that includes a Ford Mustang GT Premium Convertible and a Chevrolet Silverado 1500. Some of the other prizes up for grabs this year include a Jeep Wrangler, Harley-Davidson Street Glide Limited, Premium Harley-Davidson Fat Boy, plus 17 bonus prizes. 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
1: Good weather.
2: A big weather says chance showers in our forecast today with a high of 18. Overnight might see some more showers dropping down to a low of 5. Tomorrow, possible showers coming back up to 15. Right now at the GOAT, 7:05, and we sit at 8.
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2: The Baltimore Orioles beat the Toronto Blue Jays by a score of 4-3 last night. With that loss, the Jays have now fallen 3.5 games behind the Chicago White Sox for the final wild card spot in the American League. And finally, wrapping things up over in the NFL, Monday Night Football. The LA Rams crushed the New York Giants. Final score, 28-6.
1: 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Everything that rocks.

Don't want to go home tonight. It's latest in 3 days grace on the GOAT. 712. Good morning. I'm Jason. We are going to come back to our conversation today about, let's say, about 9 minutes away. Text or call 780-357-1047. 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Growing up, what did other people have that made you say, oh, these people must be rich? Like, remember when you went over to your friend's house for the first time and they had something really cool that you didn't have and you're going, man, that seems like something that someone would have if they had a lot of money. What was that certain thing? There's a lot of stuff coming. Some on the Facebook page, some on the text line. So again, we will get back to that about 9 minutes time. Right now, though, I do have sort of a bit of a correction to make. I was wrong yesterday. I was saying that our New Horizon Co-op prize pack, our monthly prize pack of that $100 gas card and that 5-pack of car washes, I was under the impression that it was wrapping up at the end of the September. Good news, bully for everyone. It's going to go on, at least for the next little bit. So that's good. More chances for you to win. Again, keep your eye out for the Goat Cruiser. It's powered by Ken Sargent, GMC Buick. Anytime you see us set up as we're out and about on location, hanging out anywhere, make sure you stop by, say hi. Get your name into that draw. Again, monthly prize pack of a $100 gas card and a 5-pack of car washes. All you got to do is put in your name and phone number, and you're in the draw. It is that easy. Like, there's no song that you have to listen for. You don't have to be caller number anything. There's no code word that you have to text in, quite literally, if you see us out and about. Very hard to miss the Goat Cruiser, by the way. But yeah, if you see us out and about, stop by, say hi. Win yourself that $100 gas card and 5-pack of car washes. Or you don't have to use that money on gas. You could use it on scratch tickets. You could do $100 in scratchers. Will you win? Maybe. Will you lose? There's probably a better chance that you'll lose than you'll win. But you know what? You'll have a good time doing it. You'll have an even better time should you be the winner. So yeah, make sure to get in that monthly draw whenever you see us out and about. If you want to know where we're going to be set up, check us out via the internet, Facebook or Instagram. You can find us at 1047 The GOAT.

0: Can I just say that I love the range of responses that we're getting this morning? Shine Dan, Dance Kid Dan, 722, The Goat, I'm Jason. Text or call 780-357-1047. I want to know, growing up, what did other people have that made you say, oh, these people must be rich? They must have some kind of money, especially when you when you went over to your friend's house for the first time and they had something that you didn't have, or they had something that you didn't think other people could have. Getting a lot of stories about pools this morning. This one in from Drew says, hey, Jason, in Southern Ontario, anyone who had an in-ground pool was rich. You were rich if you had an indoor pool, and you were doing okay if you had an above-ground pool. And if you had no pool, then you knew your class. I remember the first day that I walked into somebody's house and they had an indoor pool. I'll never forget it. It was like walking into an actual swimming pool. Like, it smelled like the chlorine smell was there. The tiles were exactly like the tiles that you'd see at like the local public swimming pool. And I remember thinking, this is the upper echelon of having a house. Now, being a homeowner, there's no chance that I would want to have any kind of indoor pool. Just the risks that are associated with that. Astronomical. Stay the hell away from it. But yeah, seeing an indoor pool for the first time, that was a crazy experience. Martin, also on the GOATS text line, he says, vacation, brand name clothes, brand name food, nice shiny cars, nice house, and a pool. List goes on. Brand name clothes are something that's been getting thrown around a lot this morning, too. For whatever reason, a lot of people are mentioning Tommy Hilfiger. Which doesn't really make any sense to me, because when I was growing up, that was like the, that was like the nerd thing, you know what I mean? The Tommy Hilfiger, that was the one where it was just like, okay, it's there, but that's not the, brand that you wanted, I guess. Logan, via the Facebook page, says those big satellite TVs in the, the big satellites in the yard, four TVs, trampoline, more than one gaming console, and then the Tommy Hilfiger clothing getting brought up again. I would go with the satellite TV in the front yard, but I would take it one step further. The satellite TV mixed with the very confusing TV remote. Remember going over to a friend's house for the first time, and I was trying to put on, I think it was Teletoon, was on channel 42. And I remember going, what do you mean channel 42? Isn't channel 42. Like, the fact that people had channels that were in the thousands as a kid, early 2000s, that was something that I didn't even really know how to comprehend. What about you? Join the show. Let me know. Text or call 780-357-1047. 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Growing up, what did other people have that made you say, yeah, these people must be rich?
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1: I'm Justin Goulet. Elections Alberta has launched a new website dedicated to the upcoming provincial referendum. The launch happens with just under a month until Albertans head to the polls. The agency says the site will provide information on voter eligibility, registration, voting locations, advance voting, and election day hours, as well as accessible voting options and how ballots are counted. It will also feature a where to vote tool, important dates, and a link to unofficial results on election night. The first important date coming up is this Friday, September 25th, which is the last day Albertans can apply for a special ballot. According to Elections Alberta, nearly 520,000 special ballot applications have been received as of last Thursday. Aquaterra crews responded to a hydrocarbon contamination event at its wastewater treatment plant last week. Officials say that at about 10 o'clock last Wednesday night, Aquaterra shut down its treatment plant as a precaution to help prevent harm to staff and equipment. The plant was shut down for about 18 hours for cleanup and recovery. According to officials, due to the outage and the hydrocarbon exposure, the biological treatment process was impacted. Aquaterra is encouraging residents, businesses, and customers to review their disposal practices and to take appropriate precautions to prevent contaminants from entering municipal sewer systems. The Penson School in Grovedale has announced that its new multi-use sports court is now open. On September 8th, students, staff, volunteers, and community members had the chance to both celebrate the sport court's grand opening and to use the court for the first time. Principal of the school, Mrs. Nicole Achilles, says she's extremely grateful to the organizers and the community for their dedication and generosity that helped put the project together. Over 50 sponsors, plus donations and fundraising, helped make the court possible. The full story is available on our website. And over 60 nonprofits will be recipients of this year's Rotary Clubs of Grand Prairie Cars for Christmas Mega Lottery. This year's lottery will feature several different prize packages, including a package valued at over $170,000 that includes a Ford Mustang GT Premium Convertible and a Chevrolet Silverado 1500. Some of the other prizes up for grabs this year include a Jeep Wrangler, Harley-Davidson Street Glide Limited, Premium Harley-Davidson Fat Boy, plus 17 bonus prizes. Get local news delivered right to you with our daily newsletter. 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
2: Good weather. A big weather says chance showers in our forecast today with a high of 18. Overnight might see some more showers dropping down to a low of 5. Tomorrow, possible showers with a high of 15. Right now at the GOAT, 7:34, we sit at 8. Got a highway update for you. This one coming in from James, west of Beaver Lodge. On the Valhalla Highway 43, I guess there's a big accident there. Both lanes of traffic are being affected with that. So if you're going that way, maybe expect delays, use additional routes. I don't know any more details yet. However, if you got an update on that or anything else going on, feel free to send me an update. Text or call 780-357-1047.
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2: The Baltimore Orioles beat the Toronto Blue Jays by a score of 4-3 last night. With that loss, the Jays have now fallen 3.5 games behind the Chicago White Sox for the final wild card spot in the American League. And finally, wrapping things up over in the NFL, Monday Night Football. The LA Rams crushed the New York Giants. 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

0: Spaceman, it's Biff Naked, 7:42. The GOAT, good morning, Jason. Biff Naked, she's been playing some festivals this year. She was at Rockin' Thunder in Edmonton. She also did another sort of a mini festival, I believe, with Sloan, also in Edmonton. I bring up the festival aspect because pretty big, if not one of the biggest hard rock and metal festivals, Riot Fest, happened this past weekend. And there was a headliner on the last day of Riot Fest that I kind of forgot about. And I don't usually like to use the term forgot about when it's a band, especially a headliner band. But this is someone who has dabbled in the music industry, but it's his first time trying his hand at heavy metal music. So known as an actor. I'm sure you've seen him in various movies and TV shows. But he's making a metal album, and it sounds interesting, to say the least. We'll tell you the details on that. It's on the way in a few minutes. First, though, again, if you missed the news, we're getting reports of an accident just outside of Beaver Lodge on the Valhalla Highway. Looks like it's affecting both lanes of traffic. No word on what the accident is. Possible delays expected. If you got any updates on that or anything else going on, again, appreciate a heads up. You can get in touch. Text or call 780-357-1047.
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Over the weekend, there was the debut of a brand new heavy metal band. And by brand new, I mean incredibly old, but also still pretty new. William Shatner and his heavy metal band called The Effers made their debut at Riot Fest over the weekend. And that was interesting. It was interesting, to say the least. I'll be honest, I kind of forgot that this was a thing until someone sent me the video. But a while back, William Shatner, he said, "Hey, I don't really understand heavy metal, but I'm going to make me a heavy metal record." And I think all of us just kind of said, sure. But I guess it's still going on. So yeah, it's a collection of cover songs. And again, over the weekend, he performed some of those songs. And I say the word performed because there wasn't a whole lot of pizzazz in what was going on. Before I play you the clip, keep in mind, it was taken over a crappy iPhone camera, but here is the William Shatner version of Crazy Train.

0: In fairness, the guy's 95 years old. So take it with a grain of salt. Maybe my favorite part, though, is that he did the beginning part. You know, like the iconic I in the Shatner voice. Yeah, it's called What the F is Metal, and it's going to be the debut of William Shatner's heavy metal record set to come out a little bit later on this year. You know, if you ever wanted to hear what metal sounded like as a book on tape.
1: You look stunning.
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1: I'm Justin Goulet. Elections Alberta has launched a new website dedicated to the upcoming provincial referendum. The launch happens with just under a month until Albertans head to the polls. The agency says the site will provide information on voter eligibility, registration, voting locations, advance voting, and election day hours, as well as accessible voting options and how ballots are counted. It will also feature a where to vote tool, important dates, and a link to unofficial results on election night. The first important date coming up is this Friday, September 25th, which is the last day Albertans can apply for a special ballot. According to Elections Alberta, nearly 520,000 special ballot applications have been received as of last Thursday. Aquaterra crews responded to a hydrocarbon contamination event at its wastewater treatment plant last week. Officials say that at about 10 o'clock last Wednesday night, Aquaterra shut down its treatment plant as a precaution to help prevent harm to staff and equipment. The plant was shut down for about 18 hours for cleanup and recovery. According to officials, due to the outage and the hydrocarbon exposure, the biological treatment process was impacted. Aquaterra is encouraging residents, businesses, and customers to review their disposal practices and to take appropriate precautions to prevent contaminants from entering municipal sewer systems. The Penson School in Grovedale has announced that its new multi-use sports court is now open. On September 8th, students, staff, volunteers, and community members had the chance to both celebrate the sport court's grand opening and to use the court for the first time. Principal of the school, Mrs. Nicole Gillies, says she's extremely grateful to the organizers and the community for their dedication and generosity that helped put the project together. Over 50 sponsors, plus donations and fundraising, helped make the court possible. The full story is available on our website. And over 60 nonprofits will be recipients of this year's Rotary Clubs of Grand Prairie Cars for Christmas Mega Lottery. This year's lottery will feature several different

0: from prize packages, including a package valued at over $170,000 that includes a Ford Mustang GT Premium convertible and a Chevrolet Silverado 1500. Some of the other prizes up for grabs this year include a Jeep Wrangler, Harley-Davidson Street Glide Limited, premium Harley-Davidson Fatboy, plus 17 bonus prizes. 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
1: Good weather.
2: Well, Big Weather says chance showers in our forecast today with a high of 18. Overnight, might see some more showers dropping down to a low of 5. Tomorrow, possible showers and a high of 15. Right now at the GOAT, 8:06, and we sit at 7.
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2: Well, the Baltimore Orioles beat the Toronto Blue Jays by a score of 4-3 last night. With that loss, the Jays have now fallen 3.5 games behind the Chicago White Sox for the final wild card spots in the American League. And finally, wrapping things up over in the NFL, Monday Night Football. The LA Rams crushed the New York Giants. Final score, 28-6.
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Can I just say that there is a wide array of things coming in that could be misconstrued or construed as rich? We're going to get back to our conversation today about, let's say about 8 minutes time. I want to know, growing up, what did other people have that made you say, oh, these people must be rich? Could be something that was like a neighbor, could be school. I don't know if kids still go over to other kids' houses like after school to go and hang out. But I remember the first couple times I did that, especially going into a new school year, like especially if you moved and you don't really know anyone, like the first couple days are kind of nerve-wracking. And then as that first week goes by, that second week goes by, you start to make some chums, and then you go over to some friend's house, and then you're like, oh, wow, this might be a rich person's house because they have insert thing here. I want to know, what is that insert thing? So again, we'll come back to that. Roughly, like I said, about 7 minutes. Right now, I do have an update on that accident. About half an hour ago, we got reports of an accident just outside of Beaver Lodge on the Valhalla Highway, affecting both lanes of traffic. Again, no word on what the accident is. You can only assume it's some kind of motor vehicle collision. But emergency crews are now on scene thanks to 511 Alberta. So yeah, possible delays are expected there. So if you're headed that way, yeah, maybe expect delays, find an alternate route. And if you got any updates on that or anything else going on traffic-wise, again, appreciate a heads up. You can get in touch. Text or call 780-357-1047. On the way, Econoline Crush. Till then, Nine Inch Nails on the go.

0: 9 out of 10 listeners agree. The Gov Morning Breath with Jason is swell.
1: Yeah, that's it. 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

0: Rush, 821 The Goat. Good morning, I'm Jason. Growing up, what did other people have that made you say, well, these people must be rich? Can I just say, before we get into some of the answers, I really appreciate the diversity of responses that we're getting. It's not just the same answer. There was a lot of people talking about pools, but now it's shifted entirely. This one coming in from the Goat Facebook page. The Goat Instagram page. This person says, hey, Jason, an attached garage would made me think that people must be rich when I was growing up. I will see your attached garage, and I will raise you the attached garage that people had who owned it, and they weren't worried about the bill when they turned the heat on come wintertime, like the heated attached garage. You can have an attached garage if it has a heater in it, then you go, I don't want to run the heater in the wintertime. That's way too much money. But then you go over to someone's house, it's like December, maybe even January, inside of the garage is like 20 to 25 degrees, and you're just like, yeah, you know what, this is pretty nice. Jocelyn says, cable TV. Growing up, we only had two channels. If somebody had that, they were pretty rich. Cheryl's going hot tub or a pool. Hot tub, 100%. Like, that was the upper echelon. And I say that as someone who had a hot tub in the last couple of years of high school. Like, having a hot tub was a lot cooler than not having a hot tub. I will say it made things not easy for me, but a little bit easier. Actually, this one coming in from a local band here in Grand Prairie. You can find them on madeandplayedincanada.ca. Different Devils says, two vehicles, two-car garage, any ATV or a boat. ATV or any kind of seasonal toy, I would say, is still rich to me. Like, even in this day in 2026, anything on land or water, some kind of boat or ATV. Like, one day I hope to have snowmobile money and also a place to put the snowmobile kind of money. What about you? Join the show. Let me know. Again, curious to hear what you got to say. Text or call 780-357-1047. Online, Facebook, or Instagram, you can join in. Find us at 1047 The Goat. I want to know, hey, growing up, what did other people have that made you say, yeah, these people must be rich?
1: The Goat.
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1: I'm Justin Goulet. Elections Alberta has launched a new website dedicated to the upcoming provincial referendum. The launch happens with just under a month until Albertans head to the polls. The agency says the site will provide information on voter eligibility, registration, voting locations, advance voting, and election day hours, as well as accessible voting options and how ballots are counted. It will also feature a where-to-vote tool, important dates, and a link to unofficial results on election night. The first important date coming up is this Friday, September 25th, which is the last day Albertans can apply for a special ballot. According to Elections Alberta, nearly 520,000 special ballot applications have been received as of last Thursday. Aquaterra crews responded to a hydrocarbon contamination event at its wastewater treatment plant last week. Officials say that at about 10 o'clock last Wednesday night, Aquaterra shut down its treatment plant as a precaution to help prevent harm to staff and equipment. The plant was shut down for about 18 hours for cleanup and recovery. According to officials, due to the outage and the hydrocarbon exposure, the biological treatment process was impacted. Aquaterra is encouraging residents, businesses, and customers to review their disposal practices and to take appropriate precautions to prevent contaminants from entering municipal sewer systems. The Penson School in Grovedale has announced that its new multi-use sports court is now open. On September 8th, students, staff, volunteers, and community members had the chance to both celebrate the sport court's grand opening and to use the court for the first time. Principal of the school, Mrs. Nicole Gillies, says she's extremely grateful to the organizers and the community for their dedication and generosity that helped put the project together. Over 50 sponsors, plus donations and fundraising, helped make the court possible. The full story is available on our website. And over 60 nonprofits will be recipients of this year's Rotary Clubs of Grand Prairie Cars for Christmas Mega Lottery. This year's lottery will feature several different prize packages, including a package valued at over $170,000 that includes a Ford Mustang GT Premium Convertible and a Chevrolet Silverado 1500. Some of the other prizes up for grabs this year include a Jeep Wrangler, Harley-Davidson Street Glide Limited, Premium Harley-Davidson Fat Boy, plus 17 bonus prizes. Get local news delivered right to you with our daily newsletter. 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
0: Good weather.
2: Well, Big Weather says chance showers in our forecast today with a high of 18. Overnight might see some more showers dropping down to a low of 5. Tomorrow, possible showers with a high of 15. Right now at the GOAT, 832. And we sit at 7. For the Baltimore Orioles beat the Toronto Blue Jays by a score of 4-3 last night. With that loss, the Jays have now fallen 3.5 games behind the Chicago White Sox for the final wild card spots in the American League. And finally, wrapping things up over in the NFL, Monday Night Football. The LA Rams crushed the New York Giants. Final score, 28-6.
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0: We got some updates coming out from Nickelback. Yeah, I just saw this via their Facebook story. It says, text us love if you want to hear something new. Can I just say, both of the songs that we've heard from Nickelback, at least off of their upcoming album, Bones for the Crows and Rattle the Cage, check a lot of boxes for me. I'm a huge fan. So naturally, I got a little bit excited when I saw this. I may have gotten too excited, though, because the number that they want you to text, it's a 310 area code. And then it's followed by 706-2016. I believe 310. Isn't that British Columbia, Vancouver? I could be mistaken. I did text the wrong area code. I texted 306 followed by the rest of the numbers. So quick Google search tells me that someone in Saskatchewan has gotten a text message from me. And one, they're very confused. And two, they might be a little bit rude because they haven't answered me back. But if you were to text the proper number, this is what you would hear. I don't want to give anything away, so this is the audio clip that they send your way. Yeah, that's it. It leaves a lot to be desired. It sounds a little bit more, I don't want to use the word softer, but maybe a little bit more melodic than the other songs that have come out. Think of the Photograph era or the Someday kind of song. Still going to be really good. You don't got to worry about me. I'm a big Nickelback fan. Again, their latest studio album, Everything Under the Sun, set to come out just over a month away, October 30th.
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0: That's the latest from Theory of a Dead Man, Barricade 853, The Goat. Good morning, I'm Jason. Again, friendly reminder, Theory of a Dead Man, along with special guest Mammoth. Those guys are going to be open up for him on the Northern Chaos Tour next year, March 27th, just up the highway, Ovintiv Events Center up in Dawson Creek. It's a Saturday show as well, which is kind of a rarity. Like, the default show happened yesterday at the Bose. I went to it. I'm feeling the effects of staying up after 10 o'clock and then having to go to work the next day. So, yeah, if you want to go and check out a concert, tickets on sale now. Again, Saturday show, March 27th, LakeviewTix.com to go and check out Theory of a Dead Man along with Mammoth. It's 8:54, which means 9 o'clock is right around the corner, which means your 9 o'clock nut shot is also right around the corner. Again, this is when we turn things over to you, the 104.7 GOAT listener. What do you want to hear? 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That song will then be our 9 o'clock nutshot song for the day. So you still have a little bit of time, but don't wait long enough. 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We pick one at random. 780-357-1047.
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0: carbon contamination event at its wastewater treatment plant last week. Officials say that at about 10 o'clock last Wednesday night, Aquaterra shut down its treatment plant as a precaution to help prevent harm to staff and equipment. The plant was shut down for about 18 hours for cleanup and recovery. According to officials, due to the outage and the hydrocarbon exposure, the biological treatment process was impacted. Aquaterra is encouraging residents, businesses, and customers to review their disposal practices and to take appropriate precautions to prevent contaminants from entering municipal sewer systems. The Penson School in Grovedale has announced that its new multi-use sports court is now open. On September 8th, students, staff, volunteers, and community members had the chance to both celebrate the sport court's grand opening and to use the court for the first time. Principal of the school, Mrs. Nicole Achilles, says she's extremely grateful to the organizers and the community for their dedication and generosity that helped put the project together. Over 50 sponsors, plus donations and fundraising, helped make the court possible. The full story is available on our website. And over 60 nonprofits will be recipients of this year's Rotary Clubs of Grand Prairie Cars for Christmas Mega Lottery. This year's lottery will feature several different prize packages, including a package valued at over $170,000 that includes a Ford Mustang GT Premium Convertible and a Chevrolet Silverado 1500. Some of the other prizes up for grabs this year include a Jeep Wrangler, Harley-Davidson Street Glide Limited, Premium Harley-Davidson Fat Boy, plus 17 bonus prizes. Get local news delivered right to you with our daily newsletter. 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
1: Good weather.
2: A big weather says chance showers in our forecast today with a high of 18. Overnight might see some more showers dropping down to a low of 5. Tomorrow, possible showers coming back up to 15. Right now at the GOAT, 902. And we sit at 8.
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2: The Baltimore Orioles beat the Toronto Blue Jays by a score of 4-3 last night. With that loss, the Jays have now fallen 3.5 games behind the Chicago White Sox for the final wild card spots in the American League. And finally, wrapping things up over in the NFL, Monday Night Football. The LA Rams crushed the New York Giants. Final score, 28-6.
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0: 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Jason's 9 o'clock nutshot.
1: Well, yes, it is time for your 9 o'clock nutshot. So when we turn things over to you, the 104.7 GOAT listener, I said, hey, if there's a song that you'd like to hear, if there's an artist you'd like to hear, get that extra pep in your step on this Tuesday morning. Let me request, whether it's a song or an artist, with your first name, 780-357-1047. Got a request in from Mel. Mel wants to hear some Rob Zombie. Rob Zombie's still pretty active. Or even earlier this year, he came out with his 8th studio album called The Great Satan. I thought that there would be way more albums from Rob Zombie. I would have thought it would have been in the double digits by now. But yeah, only his 8th studio album. His wife is also in the music scene as well. I don't know if you saw, but he directed her first music video. And there's not really much worth else saying about that. There was also a rumor going around that he was going to direct a Broad Street Bullies movie about the Flyers. That was over 10 years ago now, so you got to assume that isn't going to happen. 9 o'clock nutshot, though. VML is Rob Zombie and Dragula on the GOAT.

0: 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I want to know, growing up, what did someone else have that made you say, yeah, this person's rich? Like, either you saw it or you went over to a friend's house for the first time and you're going, what? 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What do you mean you can buy name brand clothing that isn't from the thrift store? Things like that is what we've been getting this morning. So yeah, we'll come back in about 15 minutes time. Right now, though, I do want to remind you about Made and Played in Canada. If you haven't checked it out, highly recommend that you do so. 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A lot of them from Grand Prairie. I think we're in the double digits already. Some of the bands that are just off the top of my mind, you got Different Devils. You have Pretty Damn Close. Hey Driver is also another one. Renee Rockhearts is another Grand Prairie act. So submissions are open right now. So if you know someone that's in a band, if you're in a band and you're saying to yourself, yeah, we got some original songs, we think our stuff is pretty good, I encourage you to upload it. At the very least, someone could check you out that hasn't checked you out before. And I think we're going to start bringing in some of these bands and playing some of their songs, trying to get some local Grand Prairie music on Grand Prairie's radio station, which I think is pretty cool. So yeah, submissions are open right now and you can give them a listen. You check out artists from all over the country, from one side to another. That website again, madeandplayedincanada.ca.
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0: like that we're getting everything from really, really big items to things that are very small today. It's Green Day on the Goat. Good morning. I'm Jason. Text or call 780-357-1047. I want to know, growing up, what did other people have that made you say, yeah, these people must be rich. They must be loaded to afford insert thing here. We've been getting a lot of people saying pools today. We've been getting a lot of people saying, you know, recreational things like ATVs, snowmobiles. This one in from Whitney, though, this might be the best answer. Whitney, via the Facebook page, says they had Gushers or Sodalicious snacks in their lunches. Anybody else remember Sodalicious? They either came, it like was a little gummy. It was either in a frosty mug looking kind of gummy or it was like a bottle. Sodalicious was the best lunchbox snack. And there is no close second. Might have to do a whole separate conversation of, you know, number one lunchbox snacks. This one from Shandy says, double staircase leading to the same spot. I was maybe 9 or 10 when I first went to my friend's house and thought they had the money. This one from Shandy says, double staircase leading to the same spot. I was maybe 9 or 10 when I first went to my friend's house and thought they had the most otherworldly thing because they had a double staircase leading to the same landing. Also, big guard dogs. I'm not sure why the big guard dogs, but when I was young, I just always assumed that they meant they had a lot of things to protect. I mean, valid. Valid points. You got a lot of guard dogs, they got to be guarding something. Chris, via the Facebook page too, says a microwave or a dishwasher and more than one TV. I remember I finally got my first TV in my bedroom. It was like a 12-inch box. Didn't have cable. We just watched the same Simpsons VHS on a loop until I fell asleep. What about you? Join the show. Let me know. Curious to hear what you got to say. Text or call 780-357-1047. Online, Facebook or Instagram, you can join in. Find us at 1047 The Goat. I want to know, hey, growing up, what did other people have that made you say, yeah, these people must be rich?
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1: 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The Goat rocks.

0: One Man Army, it's Our Lady Peace on the Goat. I'm Jason. That is going to do things for me today. I'm getting out of here, taking off. I just want to say thank you so much for listening. Whenever you did, I really appreciate it. I'm going to go home and enjoy the rest of my Tuesday. Hope you do the same. Jen Bailey's on the way. She's coming in right after 10. I'll see you bright and early tomorrow morning. Maybe some rain. I'm not sure. They're saying it's sort of a mixed bag. It could either be sunshine and no rain, or it could be cloudy with some rain. So I guess we'll cross that bridge when we come to it. In the meantime, have a good rest of your Tuesday.
1: Goat.
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The Pretty Reckless, When I Wake Up. It's on 104.7 The Goat, everything that rocks. Happy Tuesday, Jen Bailey hanging out with you. Happy fall equinox. It technically starts tonight at 6:05 p.m., but looking at the weather forecast, I think in true fall fashion, temperatures are going to start to drop. We have a high of 18 today, mix of sun and cloud, might see some showers as well, but Friday, high of only 7 degrees and rain, so yeah, it is definitely starting to get cooler. Fall is here. Stay tuned. We're going to hear from 3 Days Grace coming up right now. It's the Black Crowes. She Talks to Angels.

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The Watchmen, any day now. 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So heads up, if you are around Muscatine Park this Thursday, you're going to notice a lot of emergency responders, but there's no need for alarm. It's all part of the annual Alberta Support and Emergency Response Team Exercise and Training Week, which is actually taking place throughout the city this week, but it ends on Thursday, and the officials are calling it a functional exercise in the area. So just a heads up, that is what's going on. 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Here's Megadeth on The Goat.

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104.7 The Goat with Queen. It's Bohemian Rhapsody. I hope you're having a fantastic Tuesday morning. I got a question for you. Have you bought any Halloween candy yet? It's a bit of a trick. The company's put it out now, you know, and you're like, oh, I'll just save myself some time. I'll buy some and put it in the pantry. Won't even look at it until October 31st. That is a lie. Don't lie to yourself. I've been fooled before. So I have no willpower, though. Maybe you can actually tuck it away and not touch it until the night of Halloween. But here's just a heads up. It's staring you in the face when you walk in the grocery store, but don't do it. Here's Theory of a Dead Man, Dinosaur. 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

The Glorious Suns with New Plan. It's on 104.7 The Goat. Everything that rocks. My name's Jen Bailey. Thanks for spending some of your Tuesday morning with me. Hope your day is off to a great start. This weekend, the 16th annual Chair Extraordinaire event is happening at Evergreen Park. So you can enjoy dinner. 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So if you would like to get your tickets, you can head over to the Suicide Prevention Resource Center website. 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Here's Alice in Chains on The Goat,

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1047 The Goat with Papa Roach and Wake Up Calling. So it is the start of fall tonight at 6 p.m., but it's also the start of Fat Bear Week. I'm sure you've heard of this. It follows bears in Katmai National Park, Alaska, as they get ready for hibernation. 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So explore.org has been hosting Fat Bear Week for a number of years now, and it runs from today, September 22nd, to the 29th. They're just packing on the pounds right now with the goal of surviving winter. So you get to watch the live webcams in the park, and then you can vote for your favorite. So explore.org. Check it out. Fat Bear Week starts right now. Hey!

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It is 780-357-1047. So get in your requests. Here's Big Rack and spit it out.

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1: I'm Justin Goulet. You may notice a lot of emergency responders in Muskogee Park on Thursday, but there is no need to panic. Members of the Alberta Support and Emergency Response Team will be taking part in an exercise responding to a simulated hazardous materials and environmental incident somewhere in the park throughout the day. Officials say the test run allows multiple agencies to interact and work together during a complex situation. In addition to the people on the ground, there will likely also be vehicles and equipment in the park, including near the water, as part of the exercise. Park users are being asked to follow any posted signage or directions from exercise personnel while the activity is underway. Girl Zone will return for the fifth time next month. The event, put on by the city, gives girls that are aged 10 to 15 years old the chance to try a number of different activities around the municipality. Participants will be connecting with different organizations and instructors while participating in hands-on experiences, including self-defense, gymnastics, crafts, acting, soccer, and pickleball. Participants will register for a group and will rotate through different activities throughout the day. A designated group is available for girls aged 13 to 15 who would like to participate with others in their age range. Girl Zone is set to take place October 3rd from 9 a.m. to 4 p.m., and you can find out more on our website, MyGrandPrairieNow.com. And Elections Alberta has launched a new website dedicated to the upcoming provincial referendum. The launch happens with just under a month until Albertans head to the polls. The agency says the site will provide information on voter eligibility, registration, voting locations, advance voting, and election day hours, as well as accessible voting options and how ballots are counted. It'll also feature a where to vote tool, important dates, and a link to unofficial results on election night. The first important date coming up is this Friday, September 25th, which is the last day Albertans can apply for a special ballot. Elections Alberta says nearly 520,000 special ballot applications have been received as of last Thursday. Get local news delivered right to you with our daily newsletter. Sign up at MyGrandPrairieNow.com.
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Turnstile with a lookout for me. It's on 104.7 The Goat, everything that rocks. My name's Jen Bailey. Thanks for spending some of your Tuesday morning with me. If you went to the default show last night with Wide Mouth Mason, I hope you had a great time. It looked like a lot of fun. I've been hearing good things. If you didn't check it out, you can always go find some photos and videos over on our Goat Facebook page. And if you were there, you can share some of your own. Here's Aerosmith. It's Living on the Edge.

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It's on 104.7 The Goat. Everything that rocks. So I'm curious, what is the best wedding favor you've ever received? Because I was just at a wedding last weekend, and the couple had some homemade jam with a cute little, you know, wedding memento on it. And it's great because it's usable, right? I love that. But what's the best one you've ever gotten? Do you still use it to this day? When I was getting married, I ordered 100 fridge magnets with my wedding date on them. And then COVID happened and I didn't have a wedding. So now I have 100 fridge magnets that I don't know what to do with. But let me know, what's the best wedding favor that you've ever gotten? Or maybe even a party favor. It doesn't have to be a wedding. Let me know over on our GOAT Facebook page. Here's Shinedown. It's 365.

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104.7 The Goat with Black Sabbath and Iron Man. Hope you're having a great Tuesday. It is, it's the first day of fall, starting at 6 p.m. tonight. And the weather is, it's following suit. Yeah, it's going to be nice today. High of 18 degrees and sunny. But by the end of the week, high of only 7 degrees on Friday. So the weather is turning, that's for sure. Stay tuned. We're going to hear from Foo Fighters coming up. Right now it's the Sheepdogs, and I'm going to be myself.

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0: Their new album comes out in a little over a month from now, October 30th. We can expect everything under the sun from Nickelback. 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I hope you're having a great Tuesday, enjoying the sunshine. It is supposed to get a little bit rainy tonight and tomorrow as well, and a little bit cooler by the end of the week. A high of only 7 degrees on Friday, and that means be cautious overnights, especially if we have rain in the forecast. You know, 1 degree overnight tomorrow could be a little slippery on the road, so just drive with caution. Finger 11's coming up right now. It's Cake, The Distance.
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Evanescence, Who Will You Follow? It's on 104.7 The Goat, everything that rocks. So I was asking earlier about the best wedding favor you've ever gotten. You know how people, the bride and groom, like to give you like a little memento from the day, whether it be, I don't know, a candle, or I've had a lot of beer koozies from a lot of weddings I've gone to, which are great. Recently I got jam at the wedding that I went to, and I thought that's a good wedding favor because it's usable. You know, it's a cool idea. I did have someone text me and say that they went to a wedding they received succulents. Everybody at the wedding got a little plant, and that theirs is still alive. Good for you. I would definitely kill that succulent, but because I can't take care of plants. But that is a cool idea. I love it. You can let me know if you've ever had a good wedding favor that's, you know, memorable, or you still have to this day. I'd love to hear from you. Matthew Goodband's coming up right now. It's Godsmack and Surrender.

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104.7 The Goat with Radiohead and Karma Police. My name's Jen Bailey. Thanks for spending some of your Tuesday with me. That does it. I'm heading out of the studio, but have a great rest of your afternoon. Keir White is coming in after 2 p.m., so stay tuned for that. Olivia Sam Roberts on The Goat.

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Until the sun explodes, it is sublime. Kicking off another afternoon on the GOAT, I am Keir White. Yesterday, I started watching a film franchise. I had not watched any of the Transformer movies after the Shia LaBeouf Transformer movies. And last night, I said, you know what, Keir? You should watch these cinematic masterpieces. So I started off with the very first of the Mark Wahlberg Transformers movies, Age of Extinction. How long do you think the movie Age of Extinction is? Like, if I said to you, hey, you want to watch this Transformers movie with me? How much time do you think you'd be committing to? Because I'll tell you, I was not prepared for that movie to be 2 hours and 45 minutes long. It's almost a 3-hour movie. That in the VHS days would have been a 2-tape VHS. It's got almost an identical runtime to Braveheart. And here's the thing. I like giant robots fighting other giant robots as much as the next guy. All right? Big fan. For about 90 minutes. That's all I need. I need 90 minutes of robots fighting each other. After that, I start questioning what I'm doing with my life. Listen, I'm not saying don't make Transformers movies. Absolutely. If you have a Transformers movie that's going to clock in at 90 minutes or less, I want you to have a huge budget. I want you to win a bunch of awards. If you make a Transformers movie that's 91 minutes or longer, I want you to be exiled to Siberia.

0: the GOAT.
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Digging a hole from Big Sugar, it is the GOAT. I am Keir White. Each and every weekday morning at 9 o'clock, you can vote on the Jason's 9 o'clock nut shot. Jason gives you a chance to get the song you just have to hear on air at 9 a.m. each and every single day. 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And if your song gets selected, that's the prize in itself. You don't win anything else other than the right to bang your head to whatever tune it was you were looking for first thing in the morning. Make sure you get into Jason's 9 o'clock nutshot tomorrow as well, because tomorrow is Jason's last show for the week as he's off to Edmonton for Bring Me the Horizon. I believe Allie's going to be covering for Jason. I don't know if Allie does the 9 o'clock nutshot or if she has to name it something different. Either way, get your votes in for tomorrow by texting the GOAT line.

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Break on through. It is the Doors on the Goat. I am Keir White. 18 and sunny, your high today. Tomorrow there is a chance of showers, possibly some thunderstorms with a high of 15. Back to sun on Thursday with a high of 14. Friday currently calling for periods of rain with highs of 7. Got a high of 13 and a mixed sun and cloud expected Saturday. 15 with a mixed sun and cloud for Sunday. And Monday, you got a mixed sun and cloud with highs of 16.

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Bonecracker from Shokor, it is GOAT, I am Kier, and it is time now for a World of the Bears update. Today's World of the Bears update comes to us from the American state of Alaska, where

0: set aside to bully bears, body shame them for being too big. Actually, that's not the case at all. It's all about finding the biggest brown bear in Alaska, feasting on sockeye salmon and saying, "Hey, big boy, you're the biggest of the boys." Although sometimes it's a girl bear, and then they're the biggest of the girls. Either way, they are the champion of Fat Bear Week. Last year's winner was named Chunk, good name for a fat bear, also known as Bear 32. And they're saying he might pull off a repeat this year, just being a big old boy. So yeah, unless they have some stealthy giant bear bigger than Chunk that's popped up into knowing in the past 365, I'd say Chunk should win. Here's the thing, though. It's all done by fan voting, all right? Fans get a vote on the chunkiest of bears. And that's why I think we should rig the vote. I don't think we should vote for Chunk or any of the big bears. I think we should find the smallest bear and vote for that one, all right? Change the beauty standards of bears so that they're no longer trying to be the biggest, most ferocious bear. Make them smaller and cuddlier, so that I can start going into the forest for a nice peaceful walk on a Sunday afternoon without being afraid of getting murdered by a man-eating bear.
1: Who is this irresistible creature who has an insatiable love for the

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Beaches in Tennessee. It's new music from Cage the Elephant on the Goat. I am Kier White. The 16th annual Chair Extraordinaire is coming up this Saturday at the Terrace Center at Evergreen Park. It's an evening featuring dinner, incredible chair displays, a silent auction supporting suicide prevention and mental health programming in the GP region. And all in all, just a good evening for a good cause. For tickets and more information, you can visit the Suicide Prevention Resource Center website, sp-rc.ca, or you can go through the website of our own. I could have said that way less weird. 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It's mygpnow.com.

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The song that gave Seether their band name, it is Veruca Salt on the Goat. I am Keir White. Yes, Seether, once originally known as Sarin Gas, they ended up changing their name to Seether, named after the Veruca Salt song back in 2002. Main reason being, Sarin Gas is, it's a brutal nerve agent. And Seether the band were like, what if we didn't associate ourselves with a brutal nerve agent? And then Anthrax came along and said, you guys suck. You're wusses. Anyway, taking a look at your weather today, you got lows of 5 overnight with a chance of thunderstorms developing. Chance those thunderstorms continue tomorrow with a high of 15. 14 and sunny, your high on Thursday. Friday, you got periods of rain and a high of 7. Mix of sun and cloud for Saturday with highs of 13. Highs of 15 and a mixed sun and cloud on Sunday. And Monday, you got a mix of sun and cloud with highs of 16.

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1: I'm Cass Patterson. You may notice a lot of emergency responders in Muskogee Park on Thursday, but there's no need to panic. Members of the Alberta Support and Emergency Response Team will be taking part in an exercise responding to a simulated hazardous materials and environmental incident somewhere in the park throughout the day. Officials say the test run allows multiple agencies to interact and work together during a complex situation. In addition to the people on the ground, there will likely also be vehicles and equipment in the park, including near the water as part of the exercise. Park users are being asked to follow any posted signage or directions from exercise personnel while activity is underway. Girl Zone will return for the fifth time next month. The event put on by the city gives girls that are aged 10 to 15 years old try a number of different activities around the municipality. Participants will be connecting with different organizations and instructors while participating in hands-on experiences, including self-defense, gymnastics, crafts, acting, soccer, and pickleball. Participants will register for a group and will rotate through the different activities throughout the day. A designated group is available for girls aged 13 to 15 who would like to participate with others in their age range. Girl Zone is set to take place on October 3rd from 9 a.m. to 4 p.m. and you can find more information and links to register on our website at mygpnow.com. Elections Alberta has launched a new website dedicated to the upcoming provincial referendum. The launch happens with just under a month until Albertans head to the polls. According to the agency, the site will provide information on voter eligibility, registration and voting locations, advanced voting and election day hours, as well as accessible voting options and how ballots are being counted. It will also feature a where to vote tool, important dates, and a link to unofficial results on election night. The first important date is coming up this Friday, September 25th, which is the last day that Albertans can apply for a special ballot. According to Elections Alberta, nearly 520,000 special ballot applications have been received as of last Thursday. Local news delivered right to you with our daily newsletter. 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
2: A chance of showers with a risk of a thunderstorm through the overnight tonight, a low dropping down to 5 degrees. Wednesday, the rain continues with a high of 15. Wednesday night, clearing, but a low dipping down to 1.
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freaking out. It's the latest from Dexter and the Moon Rocks on the Goat. I am Keir White. I was just reading about an invention by a Mexican teenager. It's very, very cool. This lady, she is 16 years of age, and she has invented a sound-based fire extinguisher. Yes, she puts out fires using nothing but the power of sound. Angela Karim Vengas Hernandez is the lady's name. And I apologize for probably saying at least half of her name slightly wrong. Yeah, she just figured she could start putting fires out with sound waves instead of any kind of chemicals. And then she proved it and tried it all sorts of different fires and was like, boom, check this out. They say it's great because, A, it's quick and efficient, all right? Able to put out fires in 5 to 8 seconds depending on the size of the fires, but also no pollutants because it's just sound. My question is what's the sound? Like, do you just play a song at the fire? Maybe you play like the roof is on fire. We don't need no water. Don't let that mother burn. I don't know. I just think the world is full of songs about fire and extinguishing them. And they should be used for the world's first ever sound-based fire extinguisher.

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0: Boneyard Tree, it's the Watchman on the Goat. I am Kier White. Coming up October 1st, A Night with Stars Grand Prairie is taking over the Tara Center. It is going to be excellent over in Evergreen Park. It's a big evening raising money for STARS, the ambulance service, STARS, and is actually celebrating the 20th year of STARS serving the Grand Prairie region. If you would like to enjoy the evening, it features a tasty dinner. There's entertainment and a bunch of storytelling about the importance of STARS as well. All proceeds from the gala are going to go directly to supporting STARS' mission in our area as well. You can get tickets and details, stars.ca, or you can get more info by Googling A Night with STARS Gala.
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Flo Rida, it is Fog Hat on the Goat. I am Keir White. Looking at your weather overnight, you got a low of 5, chance of thunderstorms. Chance of thunderstorms tomorrow with highs of 15. Sunny and highs of 14 expected Thursday. Friday, calling for periods of rain and highs of 7. Mix of sun and cloud for Saturday, Sunday, and Monday. Highs of 13 Saturday, 15 your high on Sunday. And Monday, you got a high of 16.

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1: I'm Cass Patterson. You may notice a lot of emergency responders in Muskogee Park on Thursday, but there's no need to panic. Members of the Alberta Support and Emergency Response Team will be taking part in an exercise responding to a simulated hazardous materials and environmental incident somewhere in the park throughout the day. Officials say the test run allows multiple agencies to interact and work together during a complex situation. In addition to the people on the ground, there will likely also be vehicles and equipment in the park, including near the water as part of the exercise. Park users are being asked to follow any posted signage or directions from exercise personnel while activity is underway. Girl Zone will return for the fifth time next month. The event put on by the city gives girls that are aged 10 to 15 years old try a number of different activities around the municipality. Participants will be connecting with different organizations and instructors while participating in hands-on experiences, including self-defense, gymnastics, crafts, acting, soccer, and pickleball. Participants will register for a group and will rotate through the different activities throughout the day. A designated group is available for girls aged 13 to 15 who would like to participate with others in their age range. Girl Zone is set to take place on October 3rd from 9 a.m. to 4 p.m. and you can find more information and links to register on our website at mygpnow.com. Elections Alberta has launched a new website dedicated to the upcoming provincial referendum. The launch happens with just under a month until Albertans head to the polls. According to the agency, the site will provide information on voter eligibility, registration and voting locations, advanced voting and election day hours, as well as accessible voting options and how ballots are being counted. It will also feature a where to vote tool, important dates, and a link to unofficial results on election night. The first important date is coming up this Friday, September 25th, which is the last day that Albertans can apply for a special ballot. According to Elections Alberta, nearly 520,000 special ballot applications have been received as of last Thursday. Local news delivered right to you with our daily newsletter. 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
2: Good weather. A chance of showers with a risk of a thunderstorm through the overnight tonight, a low dropping down to 5 degrees. Wednesday, the rain continues with a high of 15. Wednesday night, clearing, but a low dipping down to 1.
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3: The world is a vampire.

Adrenaline hit his finger 11 on the goat. I am Keir White, and the first ever human versus robot fighting match has officially gone down. The robotics company, REK, R-E-K, they are an American robotics company. They made a fighting robot that looks identical to the Terminator when you take the skin off of the Terminator. And then they put it in the ring with an influencer by the name of Frankie LaPena. I've never heard this man's name. It sounds like he's terrible at being an influencer. Other things he's terrible at? Defeating a robot in single combat, it turns out. I watched the video clip. It was about 44 seconds long. That included fight intros. It included Frankie punching the robot once or twice. And then it features the robot doing a push kick and throwing Frankie across the ring. It's like looked like it hit freakishly strong. Frankie's in all sorts of padding. The robots, they are officially fighting humans now. So that's a good idea. That's a good thing we should teach the robots to do. We should make them comfortable defeating us in single combat. I'm sure that's not going to have any negative repercussions for the species in future years.

0: the goat.
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When I wake up from the Pretty Reckless, it's the GOAT. I am Keir White. Right now, Grand Prairie Live Theater has their next show underway. This past weekend was opening weekend of The Outsider, played by Paul Slade Smith, as performed by the fine folks over at Grand Prairie Live Theater. And if you missed it this past weekend, don't worry. It's actually running until October 3rd, every single Thursday, Friday, and Saturday. Shows get underway around 7:30 in the evening. You can get your tickets and more details on the show itself over at gplt.ca or through the GPLT box office.

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6: Everything that

She hates me. It is Puddle of Mud on the Goat. I am Keir White. And that's the show done for another day. I'm getting out of here, going forth into my evening. During my evening, I plan to continue trying to watch all of the Transformer movies that I have not watched in the past, which is to say every Transformers movie after the Shia LaBeouf Transformers movies. Talked about this at the top of the show. I watched Age of Extinction with Mark Wahlberg yesterday. 2 hours and 45 minutes long. It's like an hour 15 longer than a Transformer movie needs to be in my estimation. But despite that opinion, I'm going to go watch the 2 hour and 30 minute long follow-up The Last Night. And I'm sure I'll have thoughts about its runtime for you tomorrow. You go forth, enjoy the rest of your Tuesday evening. Going to leave you with Monster Truck at Sweet Mountain River on the Goat.

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